0: Los domingos son totalmente de Universal. 88.1.
1: Stay for just a while. 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

0: Los domingos son totalmente de Universal. 88.1.
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1: On a warm summer's evening, on a train bound for nowhere, I met up with a gambler. We were both too tired to sleep, so we took turns of staring out the window at the darkness till boredom overtook us. And he began to speak. He said, son, I've made a life.

0: Same as it ever was. Same as it ever was. Same as it ever was. Same as it ever was. Same as it ever was. Same as it ever was. Same as it ever was. Same as it ever was.
1: Water dissolving and water removing. 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